just trying to eat. 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Niggas is tired of being on the street. Niggas tired of robbing and stealing. Niggas tired of selling drugs. They got little rap skills. They want to put their shit out and try to get some money. Niggas tired of being in the hood. Fucked up. I mean, I can't really be that role model type of nigga. You know what I'm saying? I just leave that to the parents and the teachers and shit. Just make it.

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0: You talk about your own brokenness and woundedness mm-hmm. that you came from. And many men are broken, you know, suffering from either absentee father or not a great relationship mm-hmm. with their father. And there are many men who look at you and the work that you've done, and you become a hero, and heroes are important to us. They elevate us, they inspire us, they give us hope. And vicariously
1: what is the definition of a hero?
0: Well, a hero is someone that elevates your soul by giving you a model of the better part of us as human beings. Filho dos estrelas só tem de brilhar, filho dos estrelas só tem de brilhar. 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

0: Our deepest fear is not that we are inadequate. 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
1: is that we are powerful beyond measure. It is our light, not our darkness, that most frightens us. Your playing small does not serve the world. There is nothing enlightened about shrinking so that other people won't feel insecure around you.
0: We ask ourselves, who am I to be brilliant? Actually, who are you not to be?
1: We were all meant to shine as children do. It's not just in some of us, it's in everyone. And as we let our own light shine, we unconsciously give other people permission to do the same.

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Y'all motherfuckers really don't know what this hip hop's all about. So while y'all keep on faking the funk, we gonna keep on walking through the darkness, carrying our torches.

0: is it about society that disappoints you so much?
1: Oh, I don't know. Is it that we collectively thought Steve Jobs was a great man, even when we knew he made billions off the backs of children? Or maybe it's that it feels like all our heroes are counterfeit. The world itself is just one big hoax. Spamming each other with our burning commentary bullshit, masquerading as insight. Our social media faking as intimacy. Or is it that we voted for this? Not with our rigged elections, but with our things, our property, our money. I'm not saying anything new. We all know why we do this. Not because Hunger Games once makes us happy, but because we want to be sedated. Because it's painful not to pretend. Because we're cowards. Fuck society.
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2: 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We don't want to talk to you.
0: I don't even like you.
2: We don't want to say we don't want to talk to you.
0: You heard?

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And God said,

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1: Those who don't appreciate life do not deserve life. 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

0: legião da Ryanair, mano, já estou a bancar.
1: Tu nem acompanhas.
2: You are the queen tonight. You are the queen. You are the queen.
3: For Horace people,
4: Mario,
3: you know
4: Mario.
3: My name.
4: You are Mario.
3: Mario.
0: Me too.
3: I'm Mario.
0: Me too, man.
3: Mario. Yeah, Mario. We run the city.

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There's never, you can never, there's no amount of money that will ever make you stop if money is what you care about. You'll keep going.

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That's a whole, that's wow, man. That's a great experience for everyone involved. You can even get intimate with it and hold hands during it. So it's like, I'm not just eating your pussy. I'm like, we're here together to share this moment.

0: Why is your music so violent and misogynistic? Don't you think that it promotes violence and objectifies women as being sexual objects?
1: It's a fictional representation of my life. If people try to emulate what I rap about, why does that make me guilty? Nobody blames Bruce Willis for all the people he killed in Die Hard. What about Denzel? Nobody blames him for all the kilos he sold in American Gangster. Or all the money stolen in the world so far. Nobody blames Robert De Niro just because he did that in Heat. Anyway, enough with the stupid questions if I rap what I live or if I live what I rap about. I just appreciate what life offers me and make movies. And I'm about to release my masterpiece.
2: Fala aí, patrão!

0: Well, we know.
1: In Iceland, yeah?
0: Yeah, which part of Iceland?
2: Okay, you're gonna finish.
3: We're somewhere in Iceland. I have no idea where, bro. We're somewhere in Iceland.
4: Oh, you need to know where it is.
0: It's crazy, right?
4: You know what it is. You know
0: what I'm saying? Yeah. There's a real family out here. Yes.
4: What?
0: His name is

I think the message here is that we should never simply write ourselves off and see ourselves as the victim of various